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2: Have you joined us for the first time tonight? Well, welcome, my friend. You're not going to find arguments here. We're not a talk show trying to get you riled up. We're here to listen to you. To listen to you talk about your kids and your hopes and your dreams and your love. 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

0: Hi, who is this?
1: Hi, this is Andy.
0: Andy, this is Delilah. What can I do to make your night wonderful?
1: I was wondering if you could play a song for my wife and I. We just recently celebrated our third anniversary. We both waited till we were 40 years old till we got married. We did start off as friends. We worked together, and then I quit that job to start my own business, and we kind of lost contact, and said a little prayer, and sure enough, my prayers were answered. We got in contact with each other again, and we got together again, and it just felt so right. I mean, prior to that, it just never did feel right until finally it, you know, she just felt so comfortable with her that I knew she was the one. So I asked and she accepted.
0: And are you still grinning from ear to ear?
1: Oh yes. And we just having a wonderful time. It's just getting better and better every year.
0: All right, let me find a song for you.

0: Hi, Erica. What can I do for you tonight?
1: Well, I want you to help me say get well and goodbye at the same time.
0: You want me to help you say what?
1: Get well and goodbye.
0: Get well and goodbye?
1: Yes. One of my friends had surgery, and she's just recovering. So I wanted something that would say get well. And I also may have to leave the country.
0: I thought you were talking about giving a guy a boot.
1: That's no.
0: Not feeling good. Get over your cold and then you're gone. You're history. Get well. Goodbye. Okay, so the get well is to your girlfriend. What's her name?
1: My name is Kara.
0: And goodbye because you might have to go back home. Where is home?
1: In the West Indies, in Trinidad.
0: And you're not sure about that, but in case you have to say goodbye, you want to do it with a song.
1: Yes.
0: Okay. I will try to find a get well, goodbye, I love you, but I hope I don't have to leave you. But if I do have to leave you, I hope you feel good song.
1: Yeah, something like that.
0: That's a tall order. But that's going to be a lot easier than what I thought when you were saying get well and goodbye,
1: right,
0: when I thought
1: right.
0: You were giving some poor soul the boot.
1: No, nothing like that.
0: All right. Good luck, honey.
1: Thank you.
0: Bye-bye.
1: Bye.

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0: Jessica, what can I do for you?
23: Well, I'm just kind of bumming right now. Me and my friend are actually going through the same experience. We both broke up with our boyfriend a while ago, and it's just a really tough time to get over.
0: How old are you?
23: I'm going to be 19.
0: How long were you dating this young man?
23: About a year. We lived together.
0: At this young age?
23: Yeah.
0: Why are you not living at home or in college?
23: Oh, no, we were living at home.
0: Together at home?
23: Yep.
0: At whose home together?
23: My mom's house, and he didn't work, so I worked and supported him.
0: Oh, my gosh. This is a dysfunctional story for some daytime TV show.
23: Very dysfunctional.
0: And your mother went along with this?
23: Yep, my mother and my father.
0: Oh, honey.
23: Mm-hmm. So I was just wondering if you could play a song. I really appreciate your show and what you do.
0: I will find a song, but promise me, if your folks aren't setting a better example for you, let me set a good example and say, get away from jerks.
23: Thank you.
0: You do not need to be supporting another human being unless it's your child. You do not need to be having a child at this age, and you certainly don't need to be dating one or, God forbid, living with one.
23: I know, but we all learn from experience.
0: Oh, honey, I'm sorry.
23: It's all right.
0: No, it's not all right. You've got a precious heart. I can tell you're a sweet kid.
23: Oh, thank you. I'm really just trying to start to get my life together now, so.
0: Go to school. Pursue your passions. Pursue something that's a gift that God gave you, music or whatever it is that is in your heart and soul, and do not ever take it from somebody who spent 9 years supporting a man. Do not ever get into a relationship with somebody who's more of a child than an adult.
23: Thank you so much.
0: Good luck.

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2: 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Hey, I'd like to get to know you just a little bit better. There's a couple of ways we can do that. You can write to me and tell me your story, tell me who you love and why you love them, tell me what song touches your heart or what exciting things are going on in your life. Or you can call me. The phone lines are open right now.

0: things that I've got.
1: Lee, what can I do for you tonight?
2: I'd like to dedicate a song to my wife for our anniversary.
1: How many years have you been married to this woman, Lee? What's her name?
2: Dorothy.
1: Okay, how many years have you and Dorothy been sharing your life?
2: 48.
1: Congratulations.
2: Yeah, thank you.
1: Happy anniversary, happy anniversary, happy anniversary, happy anniversary. Are you still in love?
2: Oh, yeah. Yeah, more so than ever.
1: Really?
2: Yeah.
1: It hasn't faded, it hasn't diminished, it hasn't weakened, you don't ignore her all week long?
2: No, no.
1: How many times a day do you tell Dorothy you love her?
2: Oh, a couple anyway.
1: Good for you.
2: Yeah.
1: Good for you. I'm going to play a beautiful song for you two tonight.
2: Okay.
1: All right. Thank you for calling.
2: Thank you, dear.

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0: Hi, welcome to the Delilah Show. Who is this?
1: This is Carlos.
0: Carlos, what can I do for you?
1: Well, I'm calling because to see if you can play a song for my friend that after 7 years of friendship, she went through some stuff with her dad, and she told me that I wasn't worth it for her anymore. And I want to tell her, you know, that I forgive her for everything, and I want to see if you can play a song for her.
0: So you were friends, but you weren't a couple, or you were a couple?
1: No, we weren't. She was just, like, my best friend.
0: And she ended the friendship. Why?
1: That's what I don't know. Why? She just sent me a message saying that I wasn't worth it for her.
0: You weren't worth what?
1: Well, she said I wasn't worth anything for her.
0: That makes no sense.
1: I know, and she doesn't talk to me. She doesn't even do anything.
0: Wow. And she's been normal up to this point?
1: Yeah.
0: Either she is crazy?
1: Yeah.
0: Or she's having, like, the worst PMS cycle in the world?
1: Yeah.
0: All right. I'm sorry that she's acting so weird. That just makes no sense to me. Let me find a good song for you.
1: Thank you.

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1: Marino in the morning.
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So how is your day going? How is your evening going? Did you have an opportunity today to help someone, even a little? Did you go out of your way to make somebody smile, to help them understand they are important, they are valued, they are loved? Did you make a sacrifice in your own time or day or resources in order to enhance the life of someone less fortunate? I'm not asking you or ever suggesting you should put your needs on hold so someone can take advantage of you. That's not what I'm talking about.

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2: I know you're tired. Are you out driving tonight? Are you home snuggling up with someone you love? 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Thanks for spending this night with us.

0: Brandy, what can I do for you?
1: I'd like to dedicate a song to my husband.
0: What's your hubby's name?
1: Tim.
0: And what do you want to tell him?
1: I just want to tell him how much I love him, and the last 12 years of our life together has been just wonderful.
0: What makes these last 12 years so wonderful? If you were to pick one or two things that he has brought to your life that just thrills your heart, what would it be?
1: Joy and acceptance.
0: So he accepts you just the way you are?
1: Yes, he does.
0: You're very blessed.
1: Yes, and we have two beautiful children, which I have a baby that's turning one tomorrow. So.
0: And what's your baby's name?
1: Presley.
0: I will play a song for your whole family. And your other child?
1: Is Bree.
0: I'll play a song for the whole family, Mom.
1: Thank you.
0: Thank you for calling. Thank you for letting me be a part of your night.

0: 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Tonight's Delilah's Dilemma was written by someone that I am going to call Stella. That's not her real name, not even close to her real name, but that's okay because I like the name Stella. This person writes, I listen to you all the time at night. You're an inspiration to a lot of people. The reason why I'm writing to you is that I need you to please pray for me. I'm in a challenging situation. I've been married for almost 5 years, but the last couple of years have been very hard with a lot of verbal abuse. I pray every day that he would just be nice to me, just love me. We have a beautiful little girl who is the pride and joy of my life. To be honest, he is a great father. I'm asking you to please just say a prayer for me that maybe one day he will be a nice husband to me once again. I am trying my best. I really am. Okay, person whose name I'm not going to use, so I'm calling you Stella. I will have my mother, Delilah, words of wisdom coming up next. You're listening to Delilah.
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0: It is time for me to slip out of here and take off into the darkness if I didn't get to your request or dedication. I apologize. Have a wonderful, wonderful day tomorrow. And do me a favor. Take some time out of your Wednesday schedule to slow down and love someone. Good night. 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

0: The Hudson Valley's Q92 with the 80s to now. Hey, Carrie, what's one of the things that might physically attract you to somebody that's maybe not too common?
1: I love a good, like, dad bod, bear belly moment.
0: Oh.
1: I know. The teddy bear, like, it gets me.
0: You just made me realize that, well,

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Q92 once again celebrating National Police Week. I love this. Listen next week for interviews with some of our local Hudson Valley law enforcement officers. We are thanking them so much for all that they do. We

Wake Up with Marino in the Morning on Q92. Coming up next, we're going to talk some 80s memories. 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

0: 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Hey, Debbie's enjoying all the variety with us tonight, aren't you, Debbie?
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Q92. You know, Taylor Swift says she has a lot of respect for people's subjective opinions of art, you know, like her new album, Life of a Showgirl. They're allowed to feel exactly how they want. She is so wise. From that album, this is The Fate of Ophelia.

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0: Hudson Valley's Q92 with the 80s to now. Some people just can't believe that they've actually won $1,000 just from listening.
1: Oh my God, I never win anything.
0: Can't say that anymore. Who's going to be our next winner? Let's find out. First keyword today, coming up later on this morning.
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Q92 once again celebrating National Police Week. I love this. 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We are thanking them so much for all that they do. We appreciate them. 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
1: Ladies, I have a question for you. Do you ever say something to your better half and, well, you think you're paying them a compliment, but then they end up getting all weird and maybe a little grumpy? Well, there are apparently some compliments that men hate getting. Like, for instance, if you say, hey, you know what? I'm amazed that you were able to fix that leaky faucet. Well, it doesn't mean that you're surprised he pulled off a project. All he hears is that you're shocked by his capabilities. Kind of a hit to his self-esteem. Or you're so cute. Never say that to your guy. He'd rather not be lumped into the same category as puppies and babies. Wow, I got a lot to learn.
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0: This is Q92 with the 80s to now. I saw this meme online. It said the pollen is so thick, I just coughed up 2 daffodils, a daisy, and a pine cone.
1: Fuzzy.
0: Oh, I know. What do they call that stuff? Dogwood? I stepped outside. One just tried to fly right up my nose.

0: Today's variety of the 80s to now, Q92, another $1,000 winner right here.
1: Oh my God, thank you so much. That is so crazy. I was just wondering if people actually win this.
0: Oh yeah, there's a winner every time we announce keywords. Hopefully you'll be our next winner, another keyword coming up later on this morning. Yeah.

0: And I'll write your name.
1: Q92. Variety continues in just minutes. How you doing? It's Teresa Lucas. Happy Mother's Day to all our moms out there. Hey, Jack, what's something special that you do for your mom on Mother's Day?
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1: Aw, as a mom myself, I just know that she loves that.
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Q92, it's Teresa Lucas. Hey, are you with me? Do you think some of the best music was in the 80s? Well, I love the hits of today. Well, we have them both right here. The Hudson Valley's 80s to now on Q92.

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0: Phillips and Hold on the Hudson Valley's feel-good variety of the 80s to now. It's Q92. Chris, Felicia, you got Marino in the morning. And coming up after 6, your first morning pick-me-up.
1: Yeah, Paper Airplane song request. Pretty cool.
0: Okay. We've got the 6:30 hot topic. Bad dad joke. First one comes your way about an hour from now. Let's get the headlines. Head to the newsroom for this Wednesday, May 6th. It's Q92. Good morning.
2: Good morning. New poll is showing how voters are feeling right now about the two candidates for New York governor. According to the Siena University survey, Governor Hochul with a 16-point edge over Republican Nassau County Executive Bruce Blakeman. That's an increase of 3 points from that last poll in March. One bit of bad news for the governor, both her job approval and favorability ratings, they've gone down. Folks looking for a career in the trades are invited to a fair in Dutchess County. County Executive Sue Serino saying the Skilled Trades Fair, free and open to all Dutchess residents. She's urging folks to come explore the opportunities. The event is set for tonight, 6 to 8, Dutchess Bosse's Conference Center in Poughkeepsie. For stories like these and more, go to MidHudsonNews.com. I'm Jay Corwin.
3: The Yankees will continue their homestand tonight. It's a series opener against Texas. Bronx Bombers coming off a 4-game sweep of Baltimore. Over to football, where the Giants are adding a major veteran presence to their defense. Big Blues finalizing a deal for former Lions defensive tackle DJ Reader. And a FIFA World Cup will start next month, but reports indicate hotel bookings are not as strong as expected in the U.S. I'm Scott Davidson.
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37: 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Expect a cloudy and breezy start to today with showers beginning late morning. Intermittent showers will continue into the evening. And maybe a leftover shower tonight. High 70, low 47. Cloudy, breezy, and cooler for Thursday. I'm Megan Dahl from the Hudson Valley Weather Center.
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5: Good morning, friends, and happy Wednesday. 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
6: All right. Speaking of Taylor, Opalite, we have Christina Aguilera. And then we'll tell you what's happening this morning. We're going to be out and about. Q92. I had

0: as memorable as the song. I mean, you know, Coyote Ugly was a great movie. Yeah. I'm not knocking it too much. But it's The Calling and songs like that. Yeah, you know, Can't Fight the Moonlight. Yeah. All the soundtrack. That's usually what happens. The soundtracks are better than the movies
1: sometimes.
0: It's Chris, it's Felicia, it's Marino in the Morning, Q92. Two songs away, 6:30 Hot Top.
1: And something just tastes better a few days later. 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

0: The heat is on, man. We're can't stand the heat. Get out the kitchen, right?
1: Get out of here.
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1: And we're talking leftovers for the 6:30 Hot Topic. What food is good for leftovers, meaning sometimes better the next few days?
0: Oh, without a doubt. Is this something I was telling you about the other day?
1: Yes, yeah. It was.
0: My mom makes amazing spaghetti sauce, you know, naturally, you know, so even though she's Cuban, you know, but my father, Italian, you know, so, and when she would make pasta, it's good. Don't get me wrong. It's delicious. But when it's in the fridge and I eat it the next day, the sauce like kind of sticks more to the pasta.
1: Yeah,
0: you nuke it, you nuke it up. Yeah, but it's so good. I almost like it better the next day than when I have it. What about you? Is any food
1: so
0: like that?
1: Most of the time, same thing. It like seeps in a little more is casseroles. Like you have a chicken, broccoli, cheese casserole.
0: Okay.
1: Sometimes it's better the next day because all the flavors really mix together. Those seasonings really blended. So when you reheat it, the warm cheese and all that, I'll go with a casserole.
0: All right. Well, let us know what food tastes better, I guess, next day as a leftover. Versus when you first eat it. Let us know on social.
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0: I'm going to rock out with Journey. We've got the Bad Dad Joke coming up. 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
1: Yes, at Adams Farriker Farms from 5 to close at all their locations.
0: As they bring us the information update headlines for this Wednesday, May 6th. It's Q92. Good morning.
2: Good morning. New poll is showing how voters are feeling right now about the two candidates for New York governor. According to the Siena University survey, Governor Hochul with a 16-point edge over Republican Nassau County Executive Bruce Blakeman. That's an increase of 3 points from that last poll in March. One bit of bad news for the governor, both her job approval and favorability ratings, they've gone down. Folks looking for a career in the trades are invited to a fair in Dutchess County. County Executive Sue Serino saying the Skilled Trades Fair, free and open to all Dutchess residents. She's urging folks to come explore the opportunities. The event is set for tonight, 6 to 8, Dutchess Bosse's Conference Center in Poughkeepsie. For stories like these and more, go to MidHudsonNews.com. I'm Jay Corwin.
3: The Yankees will continue their homestand tonight. It's a series opener against Texas. Bronx Bombers coming off a 4-game sweep of Baltimore. Over to football, where the Giants are adding a major veteran presence to their defense. Big Blues finalizing a deal for former Lions defensive tackle, DJ Reader. And a FIFA World Cup will start next month, but reports indicate hotel bookings are not as strong as expected in the U.S. I'm Scott Davidson.
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5: Dutchess Turnpike moving well into the arterial and still good connection onto Route 9. I do see the crews coming in to set up for the roadwork. Mid-Hudson Bridge, Poughkeepsie bound, clear. 9W, no problem. Same with the New York State Thruway. 9 North and South, light traffic in through Wappingers Falls. Kelly Quinn.
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4: Good morning, friends, and happy Wednesday. And get ready to smile for this morning's morning pick-me-up because an 8-year-old girl sent a paper airplane note to her guitar-playing neighbor requesting a Taylor Swift song. And he responded by playing Love Story. The interaction was recorded and shared online, where it racked up millions of views and thousands of likes and comments. 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
5: Isn't that cool? 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
5: All right, we were just out last Friday, but we're out again. And that's all right. We like to be out of the studio as much as we can.
4: Yes.
5: Why not?
4: Why not?
5: So we're here.
4: Why
5: we'll
4: not
5: tell you
4: take
5: where
4: it on
5: we
4: the road?
5: We'll tell you right after Shaboozy, Q92.

0: Oh, we're getting a little tipsy here. Not quite yet. We're getting there, though. Maybe. We'll see. We'll see how the morning goes. We're here at the Mid-Hudson Discovery Museum's Waterfront Pavilion in Poughkeepsie. Our second time being here, hanging out with our friend Miss Millane from, oh, that's a nice echo, from Duchess Tourism. We're here, Destination Duchess. Exciting. It's the brochure exchange event. Millane, by the way, it is Q92, Chris Felicia Marino in the morning, and happy Wednesday, everybody. So tell us what's going on today.
1: Yeah, it's National Travel and Tourism Week. We're celebrating our industry. And so we, yay, and we gather every year to swap brochures to let each other know what's going on in the community so we can refer each other and build on that economic impact to visitors to our region bring.
0: It's great. So we're going to be talking to a few people, folks, and discussing some of the things. We were saying yesterday on the show that, you know, you have people visiting us. And even I call it the hometown tourist. You don't even realize what you have in your own backyard sometimes.
1: That's it. And it's so good for your mental well-being and your health to get out, to be out in nature on our beautiful trails. We're here at the waterfront in Poughkeepsie. We're looking at the walkway over the Hudson and Upper Landing Park and Warriors Park, which hosts so many great festivals. Give yourself the gift and get out this summer and do fun things right here in your community.
0: So what we'll do, again, as we go through the morning, we'll have, you know, special friends of ours stop by, talk about their businesses, their service, the products, and the experiences that they have to offer here, all part of this brochure exchange. As, like you said, Millane, the different folks will talk amongst themselves. And you know, before you know it, we'll have some really great ideas that, of course, eventually probably end up on DestinationDuchess.com, right?
1: That's right. A lot of great collaborations come about this morning when people get to meet and realize, like, hey, my thing would go great with your thing. You know, it's like Reese's peanut butter cups. You know, who got their peanut butter in my chocolate? And so that's what we do at tourism here. We get people together. We share information. I'm going to give an industry update a little bit later today. We're releasing our brand new destination guide, and it is gorgeous. It is free. You can get them at any one of our 21 tourist information points around the county, or you can give us a call and we'll hook you up. But great things happening today for National Travel and Tourism Week.
0: And that's, you know, Felicia, you know this. You may find this hard to believe, but I always say, what's in it for me, right?
2: Oh, you always do. But what's in it for everybody is the economics that brings to our community and just everything that's so much we can show other people.
0: In all seriousness, that's what today's about. We're going to help you think about it. Plan your summer and plan all year long all the cool things you could do here in the county and in the Hudson Valley.
2: And if you have family visiting this summer or during the holiday weekends, there's so many things to be doing right in your backyard.
0: We've got a couple weeks away. Memorial Day weekend kicks off the big summertime. It's extra weeks this year because Memorial Day's early. Labor Day's late. It's all good. All right, 7:13. We'll take a quick look at the ride. We've got the forecast coming up from HudsonValleyWeather.com. Of course, later in the hour, we'll have your dose, bad dad joke, all that goodness. And speaking of the warmer weather and what is to come, one curtain went down with Alicia from New Paltz, our Disney winner. Another goes up, and here we go.
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2: It's 65, getting to a high of 70 today.
0: We're going to talk to the director of the Mid-Hudson Discovery Museum's waterfront. Well, that's where we are, but the museum's right there. Jeff will be here in just a few minutes, as again, we're celebrating tourism today. It's Q92. Good morning.
2: Hi.

0: It is Q92, Marino in the morning, Chris, Felicia. We are live at the Waterfront Pavilion in Poughkeepsie, right in front of the Mid-Hudson Discovery Museum. It's the free annual brochure exchange with our friend Melaine from Destination Duchess. And we spoke to him last year, and great to see Jeff Sassoon again here, the director of the Mid-Hudson Discovery Museum. Jeff, how are you? Good morning.
1: I'm doing great. Thank you for having us. We appreciate it.
0: We were just talking about how it's nice that it's not raining, and actually we're set up catty corner where we were last year, so we got a nice waterfront view.
1: Oh, this view is amazing. It's a postcard.
0: Just like, let's go fishing.
1: You can from here, right? What's amazing about this location is during the wintertime when we have the icebergs, you can see the Hudson flowing the opposite way. Right now it is flowing upstream, but you can't see that unless you really look. But when you see the icebergs going up, it's fascinating.
0: It's wild, I bet. What was that one day we had maybe about 6, 7, 8 weeks ago, probably a little bit longer, where it was a warm day like yesterday, but there was still ice in the river because it was just a freak warm day like in early March, whatever?
1: Oh, yeah, absolutely. It's a beautiful river. And sometimes there's a fog that's about 15 feet just above the water, a low-lying cloud which captures everything on the riverfront.
0: So, Jeff, how long have you been the director?
1: I've been here for 4 years now. Four wonderful years, yes.
0: Well, what's the latest happenings with the Mid-Hudson Discovery Museum?
1: We've always got something going on. So right now we're working on a Hudson Estuary exhibit. We've got fish tanks. We've got planks. They're going to be explaining the science of the river and the environment. And it's going to be a very, very great school addition to the museum.
0: I love that. It's awesome. And it's open to everyone that wants to, is there any particular age group that you kind of, I know it's children's, it used to be, but like what's...
1: Yeah, well, it's 0 through 12 is the age group that we serve. Yeah, sure, but we've got all ages coming all the time.
0: That stuff still fascinates me because I haven't progressed beyond 12 up here. Just
1: Me too.
0: I love it. How can people find out more about the program, the museum, and even upcoming schedule of events and all?
1: Just go to mhdm.org, mhdm.org. Actually, we've got a billboard going up on Route 9 North in a couple of months near the BMW dealership so that we can remind everybody. Just hit the website and you'll find everything that's going on.
0: And you guys, you're open all year long? What's the schedule of when the museum's open?
1: Around July 4th, we start 7 days a week, and we go through Labor Day.
0: Okay, cool. So there's never, whatever the weather throws at us, there's always something to do.
1: Oh, yeah. We've got people from about 38 states coming during the summertime. It's widely visited during the course of the year. A lot of our attendance really comes from the New York area, the Mid-Hudson Valley, but also Pennsylvania, Connecticut, and New Jersey.
0: Well, we remind ourselves, that, especially with America 250, this is one of the earliest settled parts of our country. There's so much history, rich history in this area.
1: It's fascinating. Every day I walk around here, I'm marveled by what has happened here. I wish I could go back in time.
0: They're working on it, Jeff.
1: Okay.
0: About that. I don't have millions yet, so the future me has not come back to take care of the present me. They don't have time travel.
1: There you go. Okay.
0: I don't know. I figure out what I just said. But anyway, Jeff, great to see you. Thanks for coming out here.
1: Pleasure. Thank you so much.
0: Again, Jeff Sassoon, the director of the Mid-Hudson Discovery Museum. And we're here at the Waterfront Pavilion with Miss Melaine from Destination Duchess. So what a great morning.
2: It is so fantastic. I'm going to put in a plug. And maybe you don't have kids in your immediate family or life, but a membership for a kid that you know is great. And they can come here anytime, have a great experience, a lot of fun. We did that with our kids. Grandparents would give money at the holidays, get a membership for the museum.
0: It's a great cause. It's a win-win.
2: 100%.
0: Love it. Awesome. All right. It is 7:30. We have coming up the Dose. The Blake Lively, Justin Baldini, whatever, is coming to an end, I think. And a band, a legendary band, not slowing down, Felicia.
3: You would think they would at this point, but they are not.
0: Take their Jared's Hall, and they're ready to go. So we're going to see what's going on there. TV Tonight, Bad Dad Joke, all that is coming up. Let's see what's happening in the world. Let's get headlines on this Wednesday, May 6th, to the newsroom. And there she is, Cindy Wayman. Good morning, Cindy.
4: Good morning. President Trump signed a bill that funds most of the Department of Homeland Security after a record 76-day funding lapse. The bill passed by the House and Senate doesn't fund ICE and Border Patrol. Those two agencies are expected to be funded through the reconciliation process, which allows Republicans to bypass Democrats. The Hudson Valley is gaining jobs. March saw the highest employment count on record going back to the year 2000. Most gains were seen in private education and health services. And Kingston is asking residents to nominate the great trees they see around town as part of the city's 30th anniversary as a Tree City USA. Those chosen will be honored with a plaque, proclamation from the mayor, and online publication by the city of Kingston. Private property owners may decline awards if their tree is nominated. For stories like these and more, go to MidHudsonNews.com. I'm Cindy Waitman.
5: The Yankees will continue their homestand tonight. It's a series opener against Texas. Bronx Bombers coming off a four-game sweep of Baltimore. Over to football, where the Giants are adding a major veteran presence to their defense. Big Blues finalizing a deal for former Lions defensive tackle DJ Reader. And a FIFA World Cup will start next month, but reports indicate hotel bookings are not as strong as expected in the U.S. I'm Scott Davidson.
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7: 44 Dutchess Turnpike seeing more traffic. Victory Lane, DeGarmo Road, the arterial westbound at the Route 9 ramp construction. Mid-Hudson Bridge are still okay. 9 north and south, heavier through Wappingers Falls. Northbound 90 at Old Hopewell. And 52 in through Fishkill, East Fishkill Lake Drive area. Newburgh Beacon Bridge in good shape. 55 Freedom Plains Road jamming up off the parkway. Kelly Quinn.
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2: Good morning, everyone. Today is Wednesday, May 6th, and it's National Nurses Day.
3: Oh, nurses.
2: Yeah, as we raise awareness of all nurse contributions and commitments and acknowledge the vital role nurses play in society. This is, of course, the first day of National Nurses Week, by the way. We're celebrating tomorrow night.
3: Yes, we are at Cosmos on Delfield Street, right across from Marist College from 5 to 7, where we're going to be throwing a party for all our local nurses.
2: O'Connor and partners and a bunch of great partners for the 17th annual Nurses Night Out. So happy day, nurses. We love you all. So there's lots to get to. Blake Lively got absolutely no money in a shocking Justin Baldini lawsuit settlement. Page Six can confirm. However, both Lively and Baldoni's legal teams made $60 million combined to sue and countersue one another, sources say. Now, Lively's lawsuit was settled 2 weeks before the case was going to go to trial, right?
3: Yeah.
2: Now, you remember, right? Gossip Girl actress there's filed a harassment lawsuit against Baldoni, who directed It Ends With Us in December of 2024. Now, he denied the claims, and the next month, countersued with a $400 million countersuit against Blake and Ryan Reynolds, alleging defamation, extortion, and more. However, his suit was dismissed last June, and just last month, a judge threw out 10 of Blake's 13 claims against Justin, including harassment, defamation, and conspiracy. He ruled that only three of her claims could proceed: breach of contract, retaliation, and aiding and abetting in retaliation. And now it's over with. Nothing to show for.
3: And she lost some friendships over this with Taylor Swift and I believe Selena Gomez. Yeah. So.
2: And that's, you know, listen, maybe there was something there, but this is, you know, the legal system is what happened. Yeah, there we go. Hey, Rolling Stones, I was telling Felicia yesterday, we're excited when they announced in a huge way their 25th album, Foreign Tongues. It includes their late drummer, Charlie Watts, on one of the final recording sessions before he passed in 2021. It'll also feature Paul McCartney guesting, Steve Winwood, Robert Smith from The Cure, Red Hot Chili Peppers, the drummer Chad Smith.
3: Wow.
2: Yeah, a lot of stars. Foreign Tongues comes out on July 10th, and they've got two singles out there, Rough and Twisted and In the Stars. Now, I remember this, Rough and Twisted. Remember when Justin was here from Dark Side Records and he's like, there's a band called The Cockroaches?
3: Yes.
2: And it was The Stones using a cover band name to release a record. And
3: The Cockroaches. What a name.
2: Now, the Rolling Stones will be taking their turns on The Tonight Show with Jimmy Fallon. Mick Jagger's on tonight. Keith Richards tomorrow. And Ronnie Wood will be on Wednesday. And speaking of TV tonight, game two of the NBA playoffs. Conference semifinals continue, 7 o'clock ESPN. The Knicks are hosting the 76ers. They're up 1-0. A one-hour special, the Nancy Guthrie mystery at 9. Yeah, still, every once in a while I think about it. I'm like, we haven't solved that.
3: Yeah, that kind of went quiet.
2: That'll be on the CW. Hollywood Squares, 10:30 tonight, CBS. You've got Meghan Trainor, Kat Dennings, Tiffany Haddish, and of course, the Felicia Kirshner-Meyer look-alike and sound-alike, Drew Barrymore in the center square. Second season premiere of Citadel on Amazon with Stanley Tucci and Priyanka Chopra. And tonight's schedule also includes all the Chicago dramas, Med at 8, Fire at 9, and PD at 10.
3: And we're going to the microwave for the 6:30 Hot Topic. What food do you like as leftovers?
2: I said it before. My mom makes an amazing spaghetti sauce and hence spaghetti dinner. I love it like the next day or two when it's in the fridge and it kind of gets all sticky. The sauce gets to the pasta and kind of gets inside of it. I love it. I love it better than when she first serves it. Yeah, just one of those. What about you? Yeah.
3: So I'm more of a casserole girly. I think the same. Like, it all just melts together and that nice warm up of all that cheese makes for a good meal. 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
2: Never let success go to your head and never let failure get to your heart.
3: Have a great day, everyone. And remember to be kind.
4: Yes, love it.
2: All right, it is 7:51 as we are enjoying Riverside. I almost said Riverside Dining. We're enjoying Riverside Dining at the Pavilion. What do we have temperature wise? We got
5: it's 66, getting to a high near 70 today.
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5: It looks like they have some tickets left for the Mother's Day brunch. So if you're a late Nancy here, get on that. We have Craft and Sip with the ladies in the Beverly on Wednesday the 13th. And then our girl, Deborah Hanlon, is doing a gallery reading on May 14th. 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
2: Is Late Nancy a thing? I never... Melaine? That's a Felicia original.
0: I like it. I'm going to start saying it. I'm going to make it a thing.
2: 7:52. 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And we have CEO, President Melaine Rotkamp is here. And Melaine, exciting things today. It's going to be fun.
0: It's going to be great. You know, it's National Travel and Tourism Week. 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
39: 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Expect a cloudy and breezy start to today with showers beginning late morning. Intermittent showers will continue into the evening and maybe a leftover shower tonight. High 70, low 47. Cloudy, breezy, and cooler for Thursday. I'm Megan Dahl from the Hudson Valley Weather Center.
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0: an idiot. 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
1: Do you even know how to skateboard?
0: Yeah, watch me go. I've been waiting to smile. The whole day for a while. All that and a bowl of mac and cheese, please.
1: We're grilling and chilling.
2: My Little Pony, anyone?
0: Yes.
3: But it's lingering around.
0: What are you talking about?
2: Yeah, I kind of do.
0: I see what you did there.
1: Fiesta, fiesta.
0: I forgot what we're giving away.
2: No, I

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1: It's 66 right now, getting to a high of 70.
0: Why? We're hanging with one of our faves, Miss Mullane from Destination Duchess. It's the Brochure Exchange, the annual event. More coming up. Q92.

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4: Good morning, friends, and happy Wednesday. It is 8:06. It's currently 66, getting to a high of 70 today. And get ready to smile for this morning's morning pick-me-up, because an 8-year-old girl sent a paper airplane note to her guitar-playing neighbor requesting a Taylor Swift song, and he responded by playing Love Story. 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
5: Well, it turns into a viral moment, you know, it made her day, and just little acts of kindness, you know.
4: 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And thank you to Michael's Appliance Center for supporting our morning pick-me-ups.
5: I'm a happy boy. Because, what's that?
4: Coffee.
5: How do you know me all so well.
4: I spend a lot of time with you.
5: Apparently, yeah, more than I do with my wife. That's crazy. That's weird. I guess that's not like that, just because we both work together. Anyhow, we are here having a great time, Waterfront Pavilion in front of the Discovery Museum. We're going to check in with Miss Millay next.

0: It is Q92, Marino in the morning, Chris Felicia, just about 8:11, and the Pavilion's rocking, in this case, come a knocking, because we're having a great time right in front of the Mid-Hudson Discovery Museum, the Waterfront Pavilion. You know where it is, right? And we got a lovely waterfront view. I love this. Miss Mullane, we're going to talk to her again in just a few minutes here. It's the Destination Duchess. It's the tourism-related businesses here today. Network Opportunity Annual Brochure Exchange. And we spoke with him last year. I'm here with Dr. Will P. Tatum III.
1: That's right, the Dutchess County historian.
0: I was going to say, he's a Dutchess County historian. But then Will corrected me. No, my friend. I'm the Dutchess County historian. And Will, we spoke to you last year, and you're always a lot of fun here. A lot of rich history that you share with us, and you keep track of, hence what you do, right?
1: That's true. And this year's a huge year for it, because after years of talking about it, the 250th anniversary of the birth of the United States is here. And it's not just July 4th. We've got stuff going on all year, beginning next weekend on May 16th down in Wappinger.
0: Hey, nothing against Phoenix, Arizona, and Portland, Oregon, and all that. The country started here, so, you know, we got a lot of rich history.
1: It really did. Without New York, you don't have a United States of America.
0: So what are some quick, I'm going to test Dr. Will. A couple of the birth of the country, what are some quick tidbits where New York was involved directly?
1: All right, so Chancellor Livingston, one of like 17 guys named Robert R. Livingston, right up from Claremont, Northern Dutchess area, was one of the signed writers of the Declaration of Independence, but they sent him home so that his cousin Philip could actually sign.
0: Oh, no kidding.
1: You do all the work and get none of the credit. I mean, it's a tale as old as time.
0: I love it. All right, so what are some of the things you could share with us as we are, again, you're right, marching. We're going to blink and July is going to be, not that I want to rush it. I want to enjoy May, you know, so give us a little bit of what's going to become, what to look forward to.
1: All right, so once again, Dutchess County government has done its Rep 250 programming grant. We've got amazing stuff rolling out starting on May 16th down at Wappinger Community Day. We're going to have the launch of the Wappinger Revolutionary Roots Tour. So check out the Wappinger's Historical Society, get your tour booklet. On June 13th, as Mullane will probably repeat later, we're having RevCon again. This is year 3 for RevCon at the FDR Library. So come see cannons, come see oxen, see why the Hudson River is so important, because moving stuff overland is so miserable. Then we're going to have the Quaker Meeting House tour opening up again. So see some old Quaker sites, including the 4 oldest standing Quaker meeting houses throughout the county from June through November. And one of my personal favorites, in August, they're going to have a model iron smelting furnace going down to the East Fishkill Historical Society, yeah, to show how iron was refined in Eastern Dutchess during the Revolutionary period.
0: Incredible. It's great because it brings this rich history to light using the America 250 as the backdrop. And for, you know, students, for kids, young and old, you know, everyone gets to just realize, you know, And probably a much needed injection of how much we appreciate the great country, even with its flaws, the great country we have.
1: Absolutely.
0: How we got here.
1: Exactly. And, you know, America has been leading the way in innovation since 1776. England was great, but they had this small problem. They never wrote down their constitution. So the constitution didn't come around here until 1789, but still... 1788, but still, we took the ball and moved it forward for humanity. I think that counts.
0: Incredible. Again, it's Dr. Will P. Tatum III, the Dutchess County historian. Will, anything else we want to mention before we close, sir? Can I find out any information? Is there anything that you want to share?
1: Absolutely. Check out the Destination Dutchess website for all sorts of blog entries on what's going on. And look for Dutchess History. That's our tagline across social media. Dutchess History with the T, like the county's name. And you'll see all of the event listings coming up.
0: Great to see you, Will.
1: Thank you very much. Have a great day.
0: All right, we're going to have more for you in just a bit. Just about 8:15. Felicia, how we doing?
2: It's about 66 right now. I'm getting to a high of 70.
0: Take a super quick break. We'll come back, get the latest on the ride in, the forecast from HudsonValleyWeather.com. 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And more special guests as we do it up. 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All right, there's more next on Q90.
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0: And that more is our broadcast here with Destination Dutchess at the Pavilion Waterfront. Before we say anything else, we got to say what up to our man, Rodney! Rodney stopped by. Thank you, Rodney. What are we sitting at?
2: 66, getting to I-70.

0: There's the Q92. It's Chris. It's Felicia. It's Marino in the morning. It's just about 8:29. Got clouds, but still it's not bad today.
1: Yeah, we're sitting around 66, getting to a high of 70 today.
0: No rain to worry about this morning, which I'm happy about that. Where we are, we're at the Waterfront Pavilion in Poughkeepsie, right in front of the Mid-Hudson Discovery Museum, as we are getting ready for the annual brochure exchange, big networking opportunity here with all the movers and shakers of all the great products and services and experiences around tourism, around the great history of our area. And I have Deborah, who's a museum assistant at the New York State Parks, Recreation, and Historical Preservation. Get it out, Marino. But you know what? She wore that. She wasn't going to wear that tag today. Then Melaine said, "You're going to go do an interview with Chris Marino, so I better wear the tag. That guy's an idiot." So, hey, what's up, Deb? How are you?
1: I'm doing well, Chris. How are you today?
0: You're having a great time. We're having so much. So tell us what you do and what's happening.
1: Sure. So I'm involved in programming at Stafford State Historic Site on the beautiful Hudson River. It is a Gilded Age mansion. And in addition to our regular mansion tours, we offer in May and June, we're offering free outdoor tours, including a birding walk, a village walking tour, a guided hike history hidden in the woods, guided landscape walk of Statsford's grounds. We also have very exciting theme tours, a life and service, Gilded Age scandals, my personal favorite, Tales of the Titanic, and the real Gilded Age, America's elite in the Downton Abbey era. Also,
0: page two, let's go, Deb.
1: Okay, so these are special programs and workshops. Historic Toys and Games, a free program for families on May 23rd. June 6th, we have Raiders of the Lost Greenhouse Complex, another child and family program. And June 14th, we've got a quilling workshop. And June 27th, live music on the portico with Bennett Harris Ragtime Blues Acoustic Guitar Duo.
0: Awesome. There's so many cool things. Now, that sheet, is that, you have it over by your table? So that's just the whole part of the exchange of what's happening with these different agencies and organizations and all that. And of course, you know, we're all it's wrapped around America 250, the big celebration. And we said it before, we're talking to our other guests, that this area is so rich in history because it's the birth of our country.
1: Absolutely. The founder of Statsford State Historic Site, Morgan Lewis, third governor of New York, Revolutionary War general.
0: Wow. I mean, it really is. I love it. It's mind-boggling. Deb, how can people find out more who are listening right now about the programs? Where can they go online?
1: Sure. Go to New York State Parks. Google Statsburg State Historic Site, formerly known as Mills Mansion, but we go by Statsburg State Historic Site. All the info is on there.
0: Love it. That's awesome. Well, great to see you.
1: Great to see you.
0: All right. Yeah, you didn't have to sing, but I bet you. Do you sing? Are you a singer?
1: Not a singer, an actor.
0: Actor? Oh, okay. I love that. All right. Anything we would have seen? Or
1: County Players. Yeah.
0: Bobby
1: and Sonia and Vanya and Masha and Spike. Coming
0: love that. Line. That's awesome. That's good for you. I'm glad you did. So great to see you. I love that. At 8:32. All right. Quick break. We'll have the dose coming up, and we'll, you know, that joke, what's on TV, all that stuff. We'll get it all lined up for you in just a few minutes here. Let's see what's going on in the world. Let's grab headlines on this Wednesday. It is May 6th. It's 8:32. Let's check in with our very own Cindy Waitman. Good morning, Cindy.
2: Good morning. President Trump is hitting the pause button on escorting ships through the Strait of Hormuz. Trump says the request to pause comes from Pakistan and other countries to see if an agreement with Iran can be reached. Trump says the U.S. blockade on Iran would remain in full force and effect. A retired cop and the owner of a Pleasant Valley nursery took the stand in his own defense, explaining why he killed his girlfriend's son on October 5th, 2024. Tom Case testified that 20-year-old Anthony Cuzzo was on a rampage, threatening to kill both his mother and sister before he stabbed Case in the chest with a pocket knife. Case says he acted to preserve life. Cross-examination of Case resumes today. The historic Dutchess County Courthouse was evacuated minutes after opening yesterday because of a gas odor. Lines of people could be seen stretching from the courthouse on Market Street to the Dutchess County office building as Central Hudson and Gas investigated the source. It was ultimately determined to be from construction at the site, and the building was deemed safe around 10 a.m. For stories like these and more, go to MidHudsonNews.com. I'm Cindy Waitman.
3: The Yankees will continue their homestand tonight. It's a series opener against Texas. Bronx Bombers coming off a four-game sweep of Baltimore. Over to football, where the Giants are adding a major veteran presence to their defense. Big Blues finalizing a deal for former Lions defensive tackle DJ Reader. And a FIFA World Cup will start next month, but reports indicate hotel bookings are not as strong as expected in the U.S. I'm Scott Davidson.
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5: Poughkeepsie bound, Mid-Hudson Bridge still slowing into the Route 9 ramps, and they have road work there, which causes delays coming in from westbound on the arterial. 44 Dutchess Turnpike delays at DeGarmo. Route 55 improving. 9 north and south, Wappingers Falls, lots of slower traffic. Spack and Kill Road westbound in front of the high school, and it looks like 90 northbound slow at Old Hopewell. 9W southbound, Foster Town Road. Kelly Quinn.
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2: Good morning, everyone. Today is Wednesday, May 6th, and it's National Nurses Day.
3: Oh, nurses.
2: Yeah, as we raise awareness of all nurse contributions and commitments and acknowledge the vital role nurses play in society. This is, of course, the first day of National Nurses Week, by the way. We're celebrating tomorrow night.
3: Yes, we are at Cosmos on Delfield Street, right across from Marist College from 5 to 7, where we're going to be throwing a party for all our local nurses.
2: O'Connor and partners and a bunch of great partners for the 17th annual Nurses Night Out. So happy day, nurses. We love you all. So there's lots to get to. Blake Lively got absolutely no money in a shocking Justin Baldini lawsuit settlement. Page Six can confirm. However, both Lively and Baldoni's legal teams made $60 million combined to sue and countersue one another, sources say. Now, Lively's lawsuit was settled 2 weeks before the case was going to go to trial, right?
3: Yeah.
2: Now, you remember, right? Gossip Girl actress here has filed a harassment lawsuit against Baldoni, who directed It Ends With Us in December of 2024. Now, he denied the claims, and the next month, countersued with a $400 million countersuit against Blake and Ryan Reynolds, alleging defamation, extortion, and more. However, his suit was dismissed last June, and just last month, a judge threw out 10 of Blake's 13 claims against Justin, including harassment, defamation, and conspiracy. He ruled that only three of her claims could proceed: breach of contract, retaliation, and aiding and abetting in retaliation. And now it's over with. Then nothing to show for.
3: And she lost some friendships over this with Taylor Swift and I believe Selena Gomez.
2: Yeah.
3: So.
2: And that's, you know, listen, maybe there was something there, but this is, you know, the legal system is what happened. Yeah, there we go. Hey, Rolling Stones, I was telling Felicia yesterday, we're excited when they announced in a huge way their 25th album, Foreign Tongues. It includes their late drummer, Charlie Watts, on one of the final recording sessions before he passed in 2021. It'll also feature Paul McCartney guesting, Steve Winwood, Robert Smith from The Cure, Red Hot Chili Peppers, Drummer Chad Smith.
3: Wow.
2: Yeah, a lot of stars. Foreign Tongues comes out on July 10th, and they've got two singles out there, Rough and Twisted and In the Stars. Now, I remember this, Rough and Twisted. Remember when Justin was here from Dark Side Records and he's like, there's a band called The Cockroaches?
3: Yes.
2: And it was The Stones using a cover band name to release a record. And
3: The Cockroaches. What a name.
2: Now, the Rolling Stones will be taking their turns on The Tonight Show with Jimmy Fallon. Mick Jagger's on tonight. Keith Richards tomorrow. And Ronnie Wood will be on Wednesday. And speaking of TV tonight, game two of the NBA playoffs. Conference semifinals continue, 7 o'clock ESPN. The Knicks are hosting the 76ers. They're up 1-0. A one-hour special, the Nancy Guthrie mystery at 9. Yeah, still, every once in a while I think about it. I'm like, we haven't solved that.
3: Yeah, that kind of went quiet, so.
2: That'll be on the CW. Hollywood Squares, 10:30 tonight, CBS. You've got Meghan Trainor, Kat Dennings, Tiffany Haddish, and of course, the Felicia Kirshner-Meyer look-alike and sound-alike, Drew Barrymore in the center square. Second season premiere of Citadel on Amazon with Stanley Tucci and Priyanka Chopra. And tonight's schedule also includes all the Chicago dramas, Med at 8, Fire at 9, and PD at 10.
3: And we're going to the microwave for the 6:30 Hot Topic. What food do you like as leftovers?
2: I said it before. My mom makes an amazing spaghetti sauce and hence spaghetti dinner. I love it like the next day or two when it's in the fridge and it kind of gets all sticky, the sauce gets to the pasta and kind of gets inside of it. I love it. I love it better than when she first serves it. Yeah, just one of the. What about you?
3: So I'm more of a casserole girly. I think the same. Like, it all just melts together, and that nice warm up of all that cheese makes for a good meal. 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
2: Never let success go to your head, and never let failure get to your heart.
3: Have a great day, everyone, and remember to be kind.
2: Great words spoken. It's just about 8:49.
3: It's 67 out there, getting to a high near 70.
2: All right, we are here at the Waterfront Pavilion in Poughkeepsie at the Mid-Hudson Discovery Museum, right in front there. And we are part of the annual brochure exchange happening here. The beehive of activity as more folks are rolling in here. Get started around 9, and we'll be, again, talking to Miss Mullane from Destination Duchess as it's her party. She's invited a lot of wonderful people that we've met so far this morning, including Deanne Fuller. She's from FDR, Presidential Library and Museum. Good morning, Deanne. How are you?
0: I'm good. How are you?
2: See you. And the theme this morning with everyone we're talking to from all the historical sites like FDR, of course, the impact FDR and his presidency, long lasting for this country. And he was born and right here in Hyde Park, where the museum is now. America 250, the big celebration. And of course, there's always a lot of activity happening at the museum and presidential library. Hit us with what's going on. Some of the cool stuff.
0: Okay. Me for reading because I have a lot of stuff to share here. We have three major community events coming up in the next 6 weeks that we're very excited about. First is our annual Memorial Day weekend bivouac, which is on Saturday, May 23rd and Sunday, May 24th. We turn the Great Lawn in front of the FDR Presidential Library and Museum into a World War II encampment. Period military vehicles of all sizes and soldiers in battle dress will be on hand to share their love of World War II history. And this is a free public event. Next up, and Mullane probably told you all about this already, we're proudly hosting once again the 2026 RevCon on June 13th with Destination Dutchess and the Dutchess County Department of History. As part of our multi-year Freedom 250 and Rev 250 celebration, this event will be a big one. Reenactors from the Brigade of the American Revolution will be on hand to demonstrate military camp life, tactics, weapons demo, and to answer questions about life in revolutionary America. Examine Dutchess County's role in the war at the accompanying history fair. Pose for photos with Dutchess Tourism's Commander-in-Chief. Cheers. And hear stories of Dutchess County's revolutionary... as told by pint-sized augmented reality version of George Washington named Tiny George. And last but not least, our signature summer event on June 20th, the Roosevelt Reading Festival, in six concurrent sessions taking place throughout the day, 15 authors recently published works that draw upon the Roosevelt Library archives or focus on the Roosevelt era will present author talks followed by question and answer sessions and book signings. Copies of all author books will be available in the New Deal store located at the Wallace Center, and it's a fun day. 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
2: All right. Yay! Now, Deanne, can you do me a favor? Can you go through that all over again, please?
0: Yeah, right. I forgot to do that. That was a lot.
2: You know, in all kidding aside, it's exciting. There's so many, like, you know, again, every year, any time to go to FDR. We went quite a few years ago when the first time they redid the whole walkthrough exhibits, and where you'd walk into the room and the things would start speaking to you and the exhibits would come alive and all that. That was many, many, many years ago. But every year there's more things happening. But now with this America 250 as the backdrop, again, we have history here. We're the oldest part of the country. It's so cool.
0: Yeah. Well, FDR was a really big collector and collected a lot of Revolutionary War documents. So it's a lot to see.
2: It's a lot to see. Deanne, great to see you. Nice to meet you.
0: It was nice meeting
2: Appreciate
0: you too.
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2: 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And now, after $9,000, right, workday, payday, more here at the pavilion in front of the Mid-Hudson Discovery Museum, as we'll talk to Miss Mullane and get things underway for the annual brochure exchange. 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
0: Yes, I am.
2: 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It's brought to you by and introduced to you by Cherish
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2: Memories.
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0: I love that. Everything you need to know about. And we want to tell everyone, Katie, you know, stop by the farm. Make a plan to stop by the farm. Help, you know, again, all these businesses that were impacted by the early frost and the weather and all that stuff like that, late frost, I should say. It's important because, you know, it helps keep the business thriving, helps you guys continue to serve the community and all the visitors that come by to get, you know, a real piece of what a major part of the Hudson Valley is: the fresh air, the fresh produce, all the cool stuff that happens here in our farmlands, you know.
1: Yes. Please shop local.
0: Anything else we need to add? Or are we good? Good. All right. Well, good to see you, Katie.
1: All righty. Thank you.
0: Thanks for coming out. We appreciate it. Malaine, get over here, Miss Malaine. Miss Malaine is here, and we're having a great morning, meeting a lot of new friends, and we're exciting. I mean, this is excited. It's you've been doing this well over a dozen years, where you're bringing the various agencies of their products and services, all bottlenecks right into tourism. It's about what you could be the hometown tourist, see what you. Where you live and what's going on. You have family visiting? Be the ambassador.
2: That's it. And we're so excited to have everybody here today because it's the people of Dutchess County who make it such a great destination. So we're here to celebrate them today and also to help people understand the incredible positive economic impact visitors to our region have. An average of $2.2 million a day is spent by visitors in Dutchess County. $98 million is collected in state and local taxes from visitors, and all that gets spent back on things that we all want, like safe roads and bridges and parks and youth programs and mental health and emergency services and on. So that impact that visitors make, you might not know, but more than 50% of all credit cards

0: spending at our restaurants and our retail shops come from people who do not live in Dutchess County.
1: Wow, that's a wild stat. And, you know, you shed an amazing light that we don't take for granted how great the Hudson Valley is. Because, really, I'll be here in August 20 years raising my two boys. I love this area, and there's a reason why you love it. You know, overwhelmingly, it's positive. It's a great place to be. It's not by accident. We work as a community to make this happen, and tourism's a big, big part of it.
0: That's right. Tourism, we're like the front door for economic development. We are the ones, it starts with a visit. So people who come and invest in our community, who bring more amenities for our residents to enjoy and enhance the quality of life, it also benefits travelers. And that will bring more travelers and more investment. And we're starting to see that. But we are so lucky where we live. And I think that you don't appreciate it unless you go away somewhere else and then you come home.
1: Love it. I love it. Melaine Rockcamp. She is the CEO, president of DestinationDutchess.com. We're going to continue the music here and continue our event as we are live at the Waterfront Pavilion, right in front of the Mid-Hudson Discovery Museum, the Brochure Exchange. A lot of great friends are hanging out here. And to again, what they can do for you here in the Hudson Valley, it's Q92 with Maroon 5.

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2: Good morning, everyone. Today is Wednesday, May 6th, and it's National Nurses Day.
3: Oh, nurses.
2: Yeah, as we raise awareness of all nurse contributions and commitments and acknowledge the vital role nurses play in society. This is, of course, the first day of National Nurses Week, by the way. We're celebrating tomorrow night.
3: Yes, we are at Cosmos on Delfield Street, right across from Marist College from 5 to 7, where we're going to be throwing a party for all our local nurses.
2: O'Connor and Partners and a bunch of great partners for the 17th annual Nurses Night Out. So happy day, nurses. We love you all. So there's lots to get to. Blake Lively got absolutely no money in a shocking Justin Baldini lawsuit settlement. Page Six can confirm. However, both Lively and Baldoni's legal teams made $60 million combined to sue and countersue one another, sources say. Now, Lively's lawsuit was settled 2 weeks before the case was going to go to trial, right?
3: Yeah.
2: Now, you remember, right? Gossip Girl actress filed a harassment lawsuit against Baldoni, who directed It Ends With Us in December of 2024. Now, he denied the claims, and the next month, countersued with a $400 million countersuit against Blake and Ryan Reynolds, alleging defamation, extortion, and more. However, his suit was dismissed last June, and just last month, a judge threw out 10 of Blake's 13 claims against Justin, including harassment, defamation, and conspiracy. He ruled that only three of her claims could proceed: breach of contract, retaliation, and aiding and abetting in retaliation. And now it's over with. Nothing to show for.
3: And she lost some friendships over this with Taylor Swift and I believe Selena Gomez. Yeah. So.
2: And that's, you know, listen, maybe there was something there, but this is, you know, the legal system is what happened. Yeah, there we go. Hey, Rolling Stones, I was telling Felicia yesterday, we're excited when they announced in a huge way their 25th album, Foreign Tongues. It includes their late drummer, Charlie Watts, on one of the final recording sessions before he passed in 2021. It'll also feature Paul McCartney guesting, Steve Winwood, Robert Smith from The Cure, Red Hot Chili Peppers, drummer Chad Smith.
3: Wow.
2: Yeah, a lot of stars. Foreign Tongues comes out on July 10th, and they've got two singles out there, Rough and Twisted and In the Stars. Now, I remember this, Rough and Twisted. Remember when Justin was here from Dark Side Records and he's like, there's a band called The Cockroaches?
3: Yes.
2: And it was The Stones using a cover band name to release a record. And
3: The Cockroaches. What a name.
2: Now, the Rolling Stones will be taking their turns on The Tonight Show with Jimmy Fallon. Mick Jagger's on tonight. Keith Richards tomorrow. And Ronnie Wood will be on Wednesday. And speaking of TV tonight, game two of the NBA playoffs. Conference semifinals continue, 7 o'clock ESPN. The Knicks are hosting the 76ers. They're up 1-0. A one-hour special, the Nancy Guthrie mystery at 9. Yeah, still, every once in a while I think about it. I'm like, we haven't solved that.
3: Yeah, that kind of went quiet.
2: That'll be on the CW. Hollywood Squares, 10:30 tonight, CBS. You've got Meghan Trainor, Kat Dennings, Tiffany Haddish, and of course, the Felicia Kirshner-Meyer look-alike and sound-alike, Drew Barrymore in the center square. Second season premiere of Citadel on Amazon with Stanley Tucci and Priyanka Chopra. And tonight's schedule also includes all the Chicago dramas, Med at 8, Fire at 9, and PD at 10.
3: And we're going to the microwave for the 6:30 Hot Topic. What food do you like as leftovers?
2: I've said it before. My mom makes an amazing spaghetti sauce and hence spaghetti dinner. I love it like the next day or two when it's in the fridge and it kind of gets all sticky. The sauce gets to the pasta and kind of gets inside of it. I love it. I love it better than when she first serves it. Yeah, just one of those. What about you? Yeah.
3: So I'm more of a casserole girly. I think the same. Like, it all just melts together and that nice warm up of all that cheese makes for a good meal. 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
2: Never let success go to your head and never let failure get to your heart.
3: Have a great day, everyone. And remember to be kind.

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1: Already after 10 o'clock, Wednesday morning, almost halfway through the work week already. Whew. Just like that. The music helps it fly right on by. With more coming up this hour, Tears for Fears, Taylor Swift and Prince, Justin Bieber, here's Daisies.
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1: Do not forget, Mother's Day is coming up this weekend. 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What do you love about mom? You just might hear it right here. Steve Perry, Oh Sherry, as the workday continues.

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The Hudson Valley's Q92. Not only dancing our way through a Wednesday with Whitney Houston, but right now we just hit the halfway point to the entire work week. So mentally, it's like downhill the weekend. We like that.

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Thank you for enjoying the music as your Wednesday workday continues with Alex Warren. Here's Ordinary.

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0: This is Q92 with the 80s to now. We get a lot of traits from our mothers. Can't help it. It's the DNA. It is strong. What did you get from your mom, Brittany?
1: I feel like I definitely got my empathetic side from my mom. So I really, you know, I try to be a very sensitive, caring person. And I feel like it's a really nice trait I got from my mom.
0: Aw, she sounds like a really amazing lady.
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0: Today's variety of the 80s to now, Q92. How does it feel to win $1,000?
1: Oh my gosh, you're kidding. Been trying for years.
0: Yeah, pretty fun. Keep listening up for more keywords. We've got your chance to win on the way.

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Wake Up with Marino in the Morning on Q92. Music has a really great way of just making the workday better. So thanks for enjoying the variety. Here with me, Jana, it's Lewis Capaldi.

0: Q92. It's a really great feeling when someone goes out of their way to kind of pay it forward for you. And I'm not just talking about like, you know, coffee at the pickup line, but just like things in general. Like, who was the last person who really like surprised you by paying it forward?
1: Boss actually paid it forward to me. I couldn't believe it because, you know, bosses get such bad reps. But my boss is really great. He does amazing, wonderful things for us.
0: Nice.
1: And yeah, he paid it forward and it was awesome because that's pretty rare.
0: And also leading by example. What a great thing for a boss to do because it makes you want to do that with your coworkers as well. I love that.
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0: Q92, the Hudson Valley's 80s to now. Wednesday afternoon with Jeff Stevens and Mary. Got some good news for you. You won $1,000.
1: Well, that is the best news I've had today.
0: Well, of course it is. You got $1,000 of the workday payday. And some good news for everybody else. We're still going to play a few more times today. Coming up at 3, 4, and 5, that $1,000 workday payday keyword.

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1: I'm Jeff Stevens. We still have three chances today to win $1,000 in the Workday Payday. And just when you think, oh, it can't be me, that's what everybody says. You could be the next winner coming up at 3 o'clock.

0: This is Q92 with the 80s to now. Madonna and Borderline. Of course, she's got that new song out with Sabrina Carpenter. I'm Jeff Stevens. Well, we're trying to remind you that Mother's Day, of course, is this weekend. You can't forget that. So, Sean, fill in the blank here. Your mom makes the best?
1: My mom makes the best spaghetti. She definitely does.
0: Yeah?
1: You have to have my mom's spaghetti.
0: Okay. Why is that?
1: Party time sausage from Louisiana. Sweet sauce from Houston, Texas. And the noodles perfectly cooked.
0: Wow. All right, now you've got me absolutely starving on this Wednesday afternoon. Thank you. But I'd try your mom's spaghetti for sure.
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2: Oh my gosh, are you kidding?
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1: Yes, you were wishing, we called you, we said you won $1,000 in the Workday Payday. 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
1: I'm Jeff Stevens. 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

Q92. 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
1: Only girl in the world, that is Rihanna, here on your Wednesday afternoon. I'm Jeff Stevens. All right, Mother's Day, of course, is this weekend. Dee Dee, fill in the blank. My mom makes the best.
2: My mom makes the best potato salad.
1: Ooh.
2: Hands down. Best potato salad. It's the thing everybody asks for when we're having family gatherings. It's like my favorite thing that she makes. I love it. She cuts the little boiled eggs, because she puts boiled eggs in it. Don't judge. And she like cuts them all fancy and puts them over the top.
1: Ooh.
2: At the end. And then she sprinkles it with paprika, and it's the best thing ever. And nothing compares.
1: Well, that sounds like I am in on that one as well. We got some amazing moms out there. Let me know. Fill in the blank. Hit me up on the Talkback mic on the iHeartRadio app. My mom makes the best blank.
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0: The Hudson Valley's 80s to now, Q92. I'm Jeff Stevens. Michael, you did it. You hung in there. You got $1,000.
1: Are you kidding me?
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1: That is so cool.
0: Yeah, my friend. 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

0: Q92, the Hudson Valley's 80s to now. Unstoppable, that is Sia. Hope you're having a great Wednesday afternoon. I'm Jeff Stevens, and we're always looking for good news.
1: I need some good news, baby. Feels like the world's going crazy. Give me some good news, baby. Give it to me. Give it to me.
0: Well, following a fiery car crash earlier this year, Detroit firefighter named Donald Faulkner rescued a 52-year-old named Latasha from a burning SUV. The dramatic moment captured on body camera footage showing Latasha trapped inside the vehicle with the door locked when Donald arrived and worked his way to figure out how to pull her out to safety. He said he responded quickly after hearing her calls for help. Despite suffering severe injuries, burns, and fractures, and undergoing multiple surgeries, she is showing progress in recovery, according to her medical team. And Donald was later honored for his actions and visited her in the hospital while her family expressed gratitude to the firefighters and healthcare providers involved. That was a rescue like I can't even imagine, risking his life to pull her from that burning SUV.
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This is Q92 with the 80s to now. Just after 5 o'clock here on your Wednesday afternoon, I'm Jeff Stevens. Well, you might have heard of No Mow May. We've talked about that, where they folks are suggesting that you don't mow the grass during the month of May to help the bees pollinate and get all ready for their season. However, have you heard of No Meat May? That is also something, and I'll tell you more about it in 7 minutes.

Wake up with Marino in the morning on Q92. I'm Jeff Stevens. If you haven't won $1,000, do not worry. 9 more chances tomorrow and Friday and all next week. So your next one is 9 a.m. tomorrow morning.

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1: I'm Jeff Stevens. 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
1: A little bit after 6 o'clock, and Melissa, tell us your honest reaction on winning $1,000. 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

Good evening. Welcome to your Wednesday night. Come on. Come on in. Get comfortable. Kick off your shoes. We've got a ton of great stories to share with you tonight. The best part is these stories are your stories. We share in each other's lives. The great times, like the proms coming up and the graduations coming up, and the tough times as well. If you want to be a part of the show, call me 1-888-633-5452. 1-888-633-5452.

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0: Lita, how are you this evening?
1: I'm doing wonderful.
0: Oh, listen to that smile on your face.
1: A big one.
0: What's going on?
1: Oh, I've been alone for 3 years after a bad relationship, and all of a sudden, I've been talking to someone for 2 months, and we met on Sunday, last Sunday, and we haven't been off the phone or the computer since.
0: So, you have got a big old crush, and you are falling in love.
1: Oh, absolutely. Absolutely. I learned how to take care of myself, and I learned how to... I grew up, and now I'm ready. It's been 3 years.
0: So, you took some time, you took care of you... And now you're ready to let love into your life, and you're a lot healthier.
1: Yes, I am. I really am.

0: 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Tonight's Delilah's Dilemma is from Joe, who says, I work 5 jobs now since I got back into the workforce after I was unemployed for a very long time. I'm not here for pity. I am just so overwhelmed. I'm in trouble financially, like many other folks in our area. My dilemma is I have a wonderful wife and she is so important to me, but I am either unable or just plain don't know how to give her my confidence that everything will be okay, because honestly, things don't look good. I met her 15 years ago serving me coffee at a local diner. I thought that we could be great friends. Little did I know that we would someday marry and still be best friends. My problem is I am now unable to give her the attention that I think she needs or deserves. We've never had a honeymoon. I am so at a loss as how to fix that. At times, I think she would have been better off without me. Anyways, I just needed to talk to somebody that might help me out, tell me that something I'm doing is good enough. I hope I haven't bored you to tears. Thank you so much, from Joe. Joe, I'll have my mother Delilah words for you coming up next. You're listening to Delilah.
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Tonight's Delilah's Dilemma is from Joe, who's been out of work for a long time and now juggling five jobs. I don't know how you do that, Joe. I don't know how you keep your schedule straight. Obviously, these are part-time jobs or you would be dead. And here's what I would say to you. You need to set down and prioritize and figure out which one or two jobs you need to keep and which other ones you need to let go of. Because even though you are in debt and trying to pay that debt off, which is a good thing, it's not going to do you any good when you're dead. And working four or five jobs and juggling that kind of schedule is going to put you in an early grave. That kind of stress nobody can handle. So prioritize and make sure that your wife is at the top of your priority list. You don't need money to tell her and show her how much you love her. Real love, true love, doesn't cost a dime. What it does cost is your energy. Write her little love notes. Leave them for her to find while you're at work. Text her and say, "Baby, I'm thinking about you. I miss you. I cherish you." Go out of your way to talk about her good qualities, the things that made your heart go pitter-pat 15 years ago and still make your heart go pitter-pat. Make her feel beautiful by sharing your heart. That doesn't cost a thing. And as for a honeymoon, there's a whole lot of us that haven't had a honeymoon, honey. So that has nothing to do with anything. Just share your heart and know that in the end, everything will be okay. And right now, you just got to do what you're doing to be the best that you can possibly be.

0: A Wednesday night underway. What's going on in your world? Is there someone on your heart tonight? Maybe your parent, maybe your grandparent. Mother's Day coming up quickly. Don't forget that. I don't know. Maybe you're thinking about your fiance, your sweetheart, your husband, your wife, your partner. Call me and tell me who is on your heart, and I will find the perfect song to celebrate them, to celebrate their uniqueness, their unique personality, to celebrate what makes you smile when you think about them. Call me. The phone lines are open. 1-888-633-5452. 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
9: Hi, who is this?
10: This is Carl.
9: Carl, what can I do for you?
10: I just wanted to tell you about my wife. I work for the fire department, and I'm gone probably 4 months out of the year altogether because we work 24-hour days. And we have a 5, 3, and a 9-month-old in our house.
9: Obviously, you're not gone that much, buddy.
10: Well, you know, we got days off, too.
9: Yes, you do.
10: But
9: you need a few less days off.
10: Really. But, no, I tell you what, my wife, what she does around here is just incredible. When I'm at work, she gets the kids up in the morning, gets them dressed, gets them to daycare. Then she goes and does her job. Then when she's done, she goes and picks them up.
9: And how old are they?
10: They're 5 years, 3 years, and 9 months.
9: Wow, God bless her.
10: Oh, yeah. She stays busy, and, you know, I'm at work going, you know, God, I wish I could be at home helping her. But, and then when I come home in the morning from work, I'll just
9: pass out after been working 24-hour shifts.
10: Yeah.
9: And what's your wife's name, honey?
10: Her name is Terry.
9: All right, let me find a song for you.
10: Thank you
9: for calling, and thank you for keeping us safe.
10: Oh, no problem. I could stay.